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I'm from Southern Pines, North Carolina. Best radio station I've ever listened to. I turned it on in the car one day and I just came alive.

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from Saturday Night Fever, the Bee Gees, here at Life 103.1. And good morning, Steve Kelly. It is May 29th. Here's the Four Tops, Life 103.1.

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I'm Tammy McCaslin. I'm originally from Abilene, Texas, and I recently moved down here and started listening to 103.1. As I was searching on the radio, I found some music that I thought was really good listening, and I've been an avid listener ever since.

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Jimmy Buffett, cheeseburger in paradise. Well, yesterday, of course, was National Burger Day. We'll have info on that coming up in our What's Trending segment. Steve Kelly this afternoon. Here's the Beach Boys, Life 103.1.

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Hello, it's Steve Kelly with you. It is May 29th. Let's see what's trending on social media and get you the buzz as we do each afternoon. Claude Lemieux, the four-time Stanley Cup champion, died at the age of 60 of suicide. Very, very sad. National Burger Day was yesterday, and tons

0: 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Want a backstage pass to what's happening behind the mic?
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Barry Manilow, when the good times come again, I hope it's nothing but a good time for you all weekend long. And of course, whatever you're doing, make sure you take us along. We'll be here with the timeless favorites all weekend. Steve Kelly, I'll be back Monday morning at 7 a.m., starting the work week with

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0: Well, we've been listening to Gloria Estefan and the Miami Sound Machine. Keep in mind, we want to hear from you, too. 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Stay with me, Angie Michaels, so you can hear from Roberta Flack and Donny Hathaway.
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5: Overall, the weekend forecast is looking pretty good. Rain likely stays mainly to our south through the day Saturday. We'll have an increase in the cloud cover overnight tonight. It's mild tonight with temperatures in the low to mid-60s. Mostly cloudy skies Saturday, more of a gray day with some showers to the south of us. Highs are in the mid-80s. And then partly cloudy skies expected Sunday with highs in the upper 70s. I'm meteorologist Amy Wellmuth in the NCN Weather Center.
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We were able to hear from Billy Joel, who isn't too thrilled about a movie that's in the works called Billy and Me, because it's based on the memoir of his former manager. He apparently wants nothing to do with it, but it will clue us in on his origin story before he hit it big from his manager's perspective. And no date has been set when that will be released, but as soon as I know, you will too. And for now, we're just all going to enjoy the sounds of Stevie Wonder on Life 103.1.

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